Tuesday with scattered showers, highs in the lower 50s with west winds to 20 miles per hour. I'm Jonathan, and that's your afternoon weather forecast. 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

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That was Brandon Lake and his song, Hard Fought Hallelujah. Before that was Paul Coleman Trio and their song, Run. Well, here's another note from the Icy 100.3 FM calendar. 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

0: Back-to-back Christian hits 24 hours a day. This is Icy 100.3 FM. That was Mercy Me and their song, I Can Only Imagine. Before that was Emerson Day and her song, Get Behind Me. Well, today is September 7th, which means it's Grandma Moses Day, honoring the remarkable folk artist Anna Mary Robertson Moses, commonly known as Grandma Moses. This day pays tribute to her inspiring journey, proving that passion and talent don't have an age limit. She started painting when she was 78 years old. So embrace your inner artist today, or visit a local gallery, or support art education and appreciation here in Nome or wherever you live on today, Grandma Moses Day.
1: Greetings from Soldotna, Alaska. Hello, my name is Emily. I'm 8 years old. My favorite verse is Joshua 1:9. Have I not commanded you? Be strong and courageous. Do not be terrified. Do not be discouraged. For the Lord your God will be with you wherever you go. This verse brings me comfort when I am scared. I remember that the Lord is with me. Jesus is important to me.

0: I decided to reach out to the quit line because I was tired of tobacco, tired of being stuck with that addiction. Quitting has impacted a lot of different things with my health for the better. When I'm out hunting or fishing, I don't get as exhausted. It was important to stay quit for the birth of my child because I just didn't want to miss out on things in his life. I would recommend calling the quit line. I think it was a really useful tool and ultimately it's what helped me quit smoking.
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2: Here's the Labor Day afternoon weather outlook from IC 100.3 FM. Today, showers, highs in the mid-50s with northeast winds around 10 miles per hour. Tonight, showers in the evening, then scattered showers after midnight, lows in the mid-40s with east winds to 10 miles per hour. Then tomorrow, mostly cloudy Tuesday with scattered showers, highs in the lower 50s with west winds to 20 miles per hour. I'm Jonathan, and that's your afternoon weather forecast. 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
1: 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Noise-induced hearing loss is completely preventable, yet it affects about 20% of our people in the Bering Strait region, which is over twice the national rate. Loud sounds can cause permanent damage to your hearing. 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Loud sounds like gunshots can cause hearing loss after only one shot. 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
1: From the Christian News Radio Network, I'm Jim Miller. NTSB will provide an update today on yesterday's deadly plane crash at Miami International. Five people killed, five others hurt, while the Amazon cargo plane went off the runway as it landed yesterday. The FAA says the plane went through a wire fence, hitting cars on a nearby road, then caught fire. Three of those hurt in critical condition. No word yet on what caused the accident. Democrats hopeful that President Trump's low approval rating will help them in the upcoming midterm election. Here's News Nation's Hannah Brand.
2: Democratic candidates are certainly using that on the campaign trail as they actively tie the president to Republican candidates, especially in more purple districts. Democrats are highlighting cost of living issues, too. They argue those are made worse by the war with Iran and President Trump's tariffs. Plus, Democrats also keeping attention on the president's controversial White House ballroom project and the massive wealth he and his family have accumulated while he's been back in office.
1: Democrats would need to flip four Senate seats and gain four House seats to clinch control of Congress. More news headed your way right now. A word from our sponsor.
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1: Southern California cleaning up from its brush with the remnants of Hurricane Marie today. National Hurricane Center has downgraded Marie to a tropical storm after the system hit the region Sunday, bringing massive waves and coastal flooding. Meanwhile, Hawaii preparing for heavy rain and flooding as a major hurricane moves closer to the islands. Hurricane Lowell packing maximum sustained winds of 115 miles an hour as it churns several hundred miles southwest of Honolulu. American envoys say they've made progress in restarting peace talks between Russia and Ukraine. News Nation's Robert Sherman reports from Qatar.
5: On the one hand, Special Envoy Steve Witkoff, Jared Kushner going to Russia to meet with the Russian leadership. We've seen that happen a few times. But the next day, going to Kyiv, meeting with Ukrainian President Volodymyr Zelensky. We've been hearing from our sources in Kyiv asking the question, why has it taken this long in order for the American negotiating team to go to Kyiv, to go to Ukraine? Well, finally, you had this moment here going directly from Moscow to Kyiv. So this is significant. All sides are optimistic. But as we've seen here, peace has proven to be elusive in this conflict.
1: The Kremlin Monday did not rule out the three-way talks with the U.S. and Ukraine aimed at ending the conflict. From Christian News Radio Network, I'm Jim Miller. To hear this and other reports on demand, visit ChristianNewsRadio.org.
6: With a Wall Street Business Report, I'm Bob Agnew. Gas prices in the U.S. have hit a record high for Labor Day weekend, averaging $4.14 a gallon. That's nearly a dollar more than last year and surpasses the previous record of $3.82 a gallon back in 2012. Jaguar Land Rover announcing plans to cut 4,000 jobs globally to reduce costs and compete with Chinese electric car makers.
7: The luxury automaker aims to achieve $2.3 billion in savings over the next 2 years. Its chief executive says the automotive industry faces challenges with technological changes and geopolitical uncertainty. Most of the job cuts are expected in the UK. That's where the company employs roughly 34,000 people.
6: That is Rich Thomason reporting. The accused ringleader of a cryptocurrency gang headed to court this week in D.C. The 22-year-old suspect accused of helping dupe a stranger out of some $240 million worth of Bitcoin. For the Wall Street Business Report, I'm Bob Agnew.
0: Here's the Labor Day afternoon weather outlook from IC 100.3 FM. Today, showers, highs in the mid-50s with northeast winds around 10 miles per hour. Tonight, showers in the evening, then scattered showers after midnight, lows in the mid-40s with east winds to 10 miles per hour. Then tomorrow, mostly cloudy Tuesday with scattered showers, highs in the lower 50s with west winds to 20 miles per hour. I'm Jonathan, and that's your afternoon weather forecast. 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
1: Christian Hit Radio, this is IC 100.3 FM. That was Ryan Stevenson with Gabrielle and their song Eye of the Storm. Before that was Carly Ann Taylor and Why Should I Worry? Well, a study by the University of California, San Diego, found that older adults are generally less stressed and happier with their lives than younger people are. The study found that on average, mental well-being steadily improved as people grew older. And that was despite the fact that older adults had more physical health issues and problems with memory and thinking versus younger people. The reasons are not completely clear, but researchers pointed to some likely explanations, including perspective and wisdom that comes from life experience. We're going to take a break for the weather, but when we come back, we're going to have more music from Josiah Queen with Brandon Lake, Cindy Radcliffe, Leland, and a whole lot more. So stick around to IC 100.3 FM.
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1: Here's the Labor Day afternoon weather outlook from IC 100.3 FM. Today, showers, highs in the mid-50s with northeast winds around 10 miles per hour. Tonight, showers in the evening, then scattered showers after midnight, lows in the mid-40s with east winds to 10 miles per hour. Then tomorrow, mostly cloudy Tuesday with scattered showers, highs in the lower 50s with west winds to 20 miles per hour. I'm Jonathan, and that's your afternoon weather forecast. 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

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Here's the weather forecast from IC 100.3 FM. There's a high surf advisory in effect from 4 a.m. Wednesday to 4 p.m. Friday. For tonight, showers this evening, then scattered showers after midnight, lows in the mid-40s, east winds to 10 miles an hour. Tomorrow, mostly cloudy with scattered showers, highs in the lower 50s, west winds to 20 miles an hour. And tomorrow night, mostly cloudy, isolated showers in the evening, then numerous showers after midnight, lows in the lower 40s, west winds to 20 miles an hour. I'm Patty Burchill. That's the weather forecast. 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

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That was Seth Schluter with Won't Start Now. We heard from Elevation Worship before that with Alleluia. And I'm Patty Burchill. Thanks for joining me this evening. Got a note from the IC 100.3 FM calendar. City of Nome's Fall You Call We Haul is going on this week through Friday. 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
2: This is an announcement from the Alaska Department of Fish and Game in Nome for the Norton Sound District. Commercial salmon gillnet fishing will remain closed for the 2026 season in Norton Sound. During the most recent commercial periods in subdistricts 2 through 6, catch rates were below average to poor, and salmon monitoring projects in the region are generally inoperable. Prior to becoming inoperable, monitoring projects were indicating low returns. Because catch rates have been marginal and escapement projects have not been able to produce reliable escapement estimates that indicate a harvestable surplus for commercial harvest of coho salmon exists, the department is taking a conservative approach and will not announce additional commercial fishing periods for the remainder of the 2026 commercial salmon fishing season. The subsistence fishing schedule ends in the Nome Subdistrict on September 1st, and fresh and marine waters will be open to gillnet fishing continuously. However, the use of beach seine gear remains prohibited. And as previously announced, in Subdistricts 5 and 6, the Shaktulik and Unicleet Subdistricts, subsistence fishing is open in marine and fresh waters continuously. However, subsistence fishing using beach seine gear is prohibited. For any fisheries questions or for assistance obtaining or reporting on a subsistence salmon permit, please call Fish and Game in Nome at 907-443-5167. This has been an informational update from the Alaska Department of Fish and Game in Nome. Hey, stay safe out there and good luck.
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0: The next Nome tide will be a high tide at 12:28 p.m., followed by a low tide at 8:45 p.m. The marine forecast for western Alaska coastal waters out to 15 nautical miles posted at 3:46 a.m. Monday, September 7th, outlook to Tuesday. Zone 2803, quick pack to Cape Stevens. Today, southeast winds 15 knots, seas 3 feet, subsiding, rain showers. Tonight, south winds 10 knots, seas 2 feet. Tuesday, west winds 25 knots, seas 5 feet. Zone 2804, Cape Stevens to Moses Point. Today, east winds 15 knots, seas 3 feet, rain showers. Tonight, south winds 10 knots, seas 2 feet. Tuesday, south winds 15 knots, seas 3 feet. Zone 2805, Moses Point to Sledge Island. Today, east winds 15 knots, seas 3 feet, rain showers. Tonight, southeast winds 10 knots, seas 3 feet. Tuesday, northwest winds 20 knots, seas 5 feet. Zone 2806, Sledge Island to Wales. Today, northeast winds 20 knots, seas building to 4 feet. Tonight, north winds 20 knots, seas 4 feet. Tuesday, northwest winds 20 knots, seas 5 feet.
4: I grew up in a normal home in a normal town. 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

0: Micah Tyler, I See Grace, here on IC 100.3 FM, your back-to-back Christian hit radio station. Well, it is the 6 o'clock hour. That means in just a few minutes we're going to be hearing our retro gold cut of the evening. And speaking of grace, another song about grace. This one from Keith Green, going all the way back to 1980 when he released his album So You Want to Go Back to Egypt. Had some tongue-in-cheek songs that are hard-hitting. This is not one of those. The one we're going to hear is The Grace by Which I Stand, and it is a powerful anthem from Keith Green. It is our retro gold cut this evening from 1980.
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2: 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We like to be recognized. Sometimes that voice screams to be heard when we feel we've been wronged. We want to speak out and explain ourselves in an effort to justify our actions, often only to find that we're trying to be heard over everyone else's inner voice. But seeking peace in Jesus Christ relieves you from the need to always be justifying yourself. It releases the burden of needing to be seen and being the center of attention. Through this peace that surpasses all understanding, we are freed up to accept life and all its challenges.
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0: Here's the weather forecast from IC 100.3 FM. There's a high surf advisory in effect from 4 a.m. Wednesday to 4 p.m. Friday. For tonight, showers this evening, then scattered showers after midnight, lows in the mid-40s, east winds to 10 miles an hour. Tomorrow, mostly cloudy with scattered showers, highs in the lower 50s, west winds to 20 miles an hour. And tomorrow night, mostly cloudy, isolated showers in the evening, then numerous showers after midnight, lows in the lower 40s, west winds to 20 miles an hour. I'm Patty Burchill. That's the weather forecast. 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

0: What are you doing out there?
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Here's the weather forecast from IC 100.3 FM. There's a high surf advisory in effect from 4 a.m. Wednesday to 4 p.m. Friday. For tonight, showers this evening, then scattered showers after midnight, lows in the mid-40s, east winds to 10 miles an hour. Tomorrow, mostly cloudy with scattered showers, highs in the lower 50s, west winds to 20 miles an hour. And tomorrow night, mostly cloudy, isolated showers in the evening, then numerous showers after midnight, lows in the lower 40s, west winds to 20 miles an hour. I'm Patty Burchill. That's the weather forecast. 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

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Here on Icy 100.3 FM, your back-to-back Christian hit radio station. That song was at number 5 last week on the top 9 at 9. We heard from Salvador before that with You Are There. Here's a note from the Icy 100.3 FM calendar. 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Chris Sly next, Only You Can Save, as the music continues here on Icy 100.3 FM.

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0: 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Emerson Day before that with No Smoke. Well, today has been declared National Salami Day. It is an Italian word, the plural form of the word salame. Worldwide, there are over 300 varieties of salami. It is, of course, a cured meat, a sausage that is pressed into a casing before curing. And a lot of folks are making some moose sausage, moose salami this time of year. So, yeah, great way to preserve some of that meat, making salami, or at least maybe purchasing a good salami, often made with pork, sometimes with beef. And like I said, maybe you're making moose. Who knows? Well, we've got music coming your way after the weather. Going to hear from the Capital Kings with the number one song on the top 9 at 9 last week, Get Lifted. Going to follow that up with Bebo Norman and Cademan's Call and Holy Is Your Name. It's all on the way here on ICY 100.3 FM.
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0: Here's the weather forecast from IC 100.3 FM. There's a high surf advisory in effect from 4 a.m. Wednesday to 4 p.m. Friday. For tonight, showers this evening, then scattered showers after midnight, lows in the mid-40s, east winds to 10 miles an hour. Tomorrow, mostly cloudy with scattered showers, highs in the lower 50s, west winds to 20 miles an hour. And tomorrow night, mostly cloudy, isolated showers in the evening, then numerous showers after midnight, lows in the lower 40s, west winds to 20 miles an hour. I'm Patty Burchill. That's the weather forecast. 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

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Here's the weather forecast from IC 100.3 FM. There's a high surf advisory in effect from 4 a.m. Wednesday to 4 p.m. Friday. For tonight, showers this evening, then scattered showers after midnight, lows in the mid-40s, east winds to 10 miles an hour. Tomorrow, mostly cloudy with scattered showers, highs in the lower 50s, west winds to 20 miles an hour. And tomorrow night, mostly cloudy, isolated showers in the evening, then numerous showers after midnight, lows in the lower 40s, west winds to 20 miles an hour. I'm Patty Burchill. That's the weather forecast. 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

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We heard from Among the Thirsty before that with Completely. 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Nome Arts Council is hosting an open mic night Friday, September 18th at 6:30 in the evening at Nome Elementary School. 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

0: 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Switch started things off with Jump. Let's take a look at some things that happened on this date in history. It is September 7th, and in 1921 in Atlantic City, New Jersey, the first Miss America pageant was a two-day event, and it was held then, in 1921. In 1979, the Entertainment and Sports Programming Network, ESPN, made its debut. It's been around for a while. And in 2005, just 21 years ago, Apple Computer introduced the iPod Nano, a revolutionary full-featured iPod that could hold 1,000 songs, yet was thinner than a standard number 2 pencil. Of course, iPods have kind of gone the way of the past. In just the past 25 years, we've got our phones that hold many more songs because of the cloud, all the things. But hey, just a few things that happened on this date in history.
1: 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Although these wounds are not visible, the hearts of these believers carry heavy burdens. Now they're walking a healing journey home. 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We are standing beside the local church through suffering and survival." Praise God for faithful workers willing to walk alongside those who are hurting.
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0: Here's the weather forecast from IC 100.3 FM. There's a high surf advisory in effect from 4 a.m. Wednesday to 4 p.m. Friday. For tonight, showers this evening, then scattered showers after midnight, lows in the mid-40s, east winds to 10 miles an hour. Tomorrow, mostly cloudy with scattered showers, highs in the lower 50s, west winds to 20 miles an hour. And tomorrow night, mostly cloudy, isolated showers in the evening, then numerous showers after midnight, lows in the lower 40s, west winds to 20 miles an hour. I'm Patty Burchill. That's the weather forecast. 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

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Here's the weather forecast from IC 100.3 FM. There's a high surf advisory in effect from 4 a.m. Wednesday to 4 p.m. Friday. For tonight, showers this evening, then scattered showers after midnight, lows in the mid-40s, east winds to 10 miles an hour. Tomorrow, mostly cloudy with scattered showers, highs in the lower 50s, west winds to 20 miles an hour. And tomorrow night, mostly cloudy, isolated showers in the evening, then numerous showers after midnight, lows in the lower 40s, west winds to 20 miles an hour. I'm Patty Burchill. That's the weather forecast. 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

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Nome Public Schools Board of Education will meet in a regular session tomorrow evening at 5:30 in the Nome Elementary School Library and via Zoom. For the Zoom information, contact the district office. Rays coming up with All Around the World. 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

0: Voda is the name of the group. God of the Universe is the song. Icy 100.3 FM is the station, and I'm Patty Burchill. Thanks for joining me this evening. Got a unique story coming out of New York, where the Metropolitan Opera in New York requires auditions for everyone on stage. Now, that's not unusual, but that actually includes a snake. That's right. The snake. So they are doing an adaptation of Mozart's Così fan tutte, and Zoe Ziegfeld is the snake handler in the performance. The carnival performer turned opera actor auditions each snake to ensure they're comfortable on stage. A boa constrictor named Princess won the role, and another named Nala was chosen as understudy. Understudy snake, who knew? This is Ziegfeld's third time as the snake charmer in this production. The Met's version of Mozart's opera about love, fidelity, and deception is set at a 1950s Coney Island carnival instead of Naples, Italy. So, unique adaptation with a snake in an opera. Now, who knew?
1: 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The landlocked country of Burkina Faso in Africa has experienced a dramatic increase of attacks against Christians by radical Islamist groups. Even so, the gospel message is reaching hearts. Bukhari is the son of a village chief who heard the gospel through an audio Bible. When he chose to follow Christ, Bukhari's father was enraged. Bukhari's wife and children were taken from him and returned to her family. Because of death threats, Bukhari sought safety in another city. Now Bukhari and his wife are reunited. However, they face challenges of unemployment and continued danger. Pray God will strengthen Bukhari and his family, and they will know his peace.
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0: Here's the weather forecast from IC 100.3 FM. There's a high surf advisory in effect from 4 a.m. Wednesday to 4 p.m. Friday. For tonight, showers this evening, then scattered showers after midnight, lows in the mid-40s, east winds to 10 miles an hour. Tomorrow, mostly cloudy with scattered showers, highs in the lower 50s, west winds to 20 miles an hour. And tomorrow night, mostly cloudy, isolated showers in the evening, then numerous showers after midnight, lows in the lower 40s, west winds to 20 miles an hour. I'm Patty Burchill. That's the weather forecast. 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

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Here's the weather forecast from IC 100.3 FM. There's a high surf advisory in effect from 4 a.m. Wednesday to 4 p.m. Friday. For tonight, showers this evening, then scattered showers after midnight, lows in the mid-40s, east winds to 10 miles an hour. Tomorrow, mostly cloudy with scattered showers, highs in the lower 50s, west winds to 20 miles an hour. And tomorrow night, mostly cloudy, isolated showers in the evening, then numerous showers after midnight, lows in the lower 40s, west winds to 20 miles an hour. I'm Patty Burchill. That's the weather forecast. 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

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Back to the music now. It is What We Do Best. Eli Gable coming up with Glory Bound, but first here's Matt Redman. This is O Sacred King here on Icy 100.3 FM.

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0: 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Josiah Queen before that with Love You to Death. Well, last week, the Ig Nobel Awards were given out. These are given to researchers for their quirky, imaginative contributions to science. The Ig Nobel Awards have no link to the Nobel Prizes, which will be announced early next month. But the Ig Nobel Awards are sponsored by the Annals of Improbable Research, a digital magazine, and they honored 10 scientists, groups of scientists, for projects that you kind of scratch your head and say, really, they got research money for that? So one of them, a group for in chemistry, won for their work that discovered that milk proteins from cockroaches pack three times as much energy as milk proteins from cows. So drink your cockroach milk. Another one studied nose blowing. How to blow the nose is what the study was called, an aerodynamic study of nose blowing. So there you go. And another one, leveraging biotic material as the nozzle for 3D printing. It's called necroprinting, and they actually use the proboscis of a mosquito. Yeah, that little nose that penetrates your skin and sucks blood. It's hollow. And they used it to 3D print something. Yeah, kind of interesting. The Ig Nobel Prize is given out last week.
1: It's easy to assume most children in our country will hear the good news about Jesus Christ at least once before the age of 18. But only 1/4 of the children in the United States attend church, and who knows how many of them receive the news of Jesus in a way they can relate to.
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0: Here's the weather forecast from IC 100.3 FM. There's a high surf advisory in effect from 4 a.m. Wednesday to 4 p.m. Friday. For tonight, showers this evening, then scattered showers after midnight, lows in the mid-40s, east winds to 10 miles an hour. Tomorrow, mostly cloudy with scattered showers, highs in the lower 50s, west winds to 20 miles an hour. And tomorrow night, mostly cloudy, isolated showers in the evening, then numerous showers after midnight, lows in the lower 40s, west winds to 20 miles an hour. I'm Patty Burchill. That's the weather forecast. 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

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Here's the weather forecast from IC 100.3 FM. There's a high surf advisory in effect from 4 a.m. Wednesday to 4 p.m. Friday. For tonight, showers this evening, then scattered showers after midnight, lows in the mid-40s, east winds to 10 miles an hour. Tomorrow, mostly cloudy with scattered showers, highs in the lower 50s, west winds to 20 miles an hour. And tomorrow night, mostly cloudy, isolated showers in the evening, then numerous showers after midnight, lows in the lower 40s, west winds to 20 miles an hour. I'm Patty Burchill. That's the weather forecast. 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

Damien, Hurricane Song, here on Icy 100.3 FM, bringing you back-to-back Christian hits 24-7. Sanctus Real before that with Say It Loud. Here's a note from the Icy 100.3 FM calendar. 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Here's Shannon Wexelberg. 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

0: 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Keith Green, Randy Stonehill, Michael Card, Sandy Patty, Whiteheart, Petra, Amy Grant, and more. 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
1: Nobody ever says, "It's just cancer. 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

0: 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Ann Wilson before that with God's Story. We started things off with Seventh Time Down, by faith. Our verse from God's Word today comes from Colossians chapter 1, verse 28. He is the one we proclaim, admonishing and teaching everyone with all wisdom, so that we may present everyone fully mature in Christ. That's Colossians 1, 28. From the New International Version of the Bible.
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2: 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And while we're in this funk, it's difficult to realize we all matter in God's eyes. In fact, He loves us beyond what we can ever understand. Luke 12:7 states, "Indeed, the very hairs of your head are all numbered. Don't be afraid. You are worth more than many sparrows. So hold your head high and know you are loved and known by your heavenly Father. He knows all your fears and secrets, yet loves you unconditionally and beyond measure. Feel a reassuring peace that you are His child and everything about you matters to Him."
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0: Here's the weather forecast from IC 100.3 FM. There's a high surf advisory in effect from 4 a.m. Wednesday to 4 p.m. Friday. For tonight, showers this evening, then scattered showers after midnight, lows in the mid-40s, east winds to 10 miles an hour. Tomorrow, mostly cloudy with scattered showers, highs in the lower 50s, west winds to 20 miles an hour. And tomorrow night, mostly cloudy, isolated showers in the evening, then numerous showers after midnight, lows in the lower 40s, west winds to 20 miles an hour. I'm Patty Burchill. That's the weather forecast. 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

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Here's the weather outlook from IC 100.3 FM. There's a high surf advisory in effect from 4 a.m. Wednesday to 4 p.m. Friday. Your Tuesday forecast is calling for mostly cloudy skies with scattered showers, highs in the lower 50s, west winds to 20 miles an hour. Tuesday night, mostly cloudy, isolated showers in the evening, then numerous showers after midnight. Lows in the lower 40s, west winds to 20 miles an hour. And for Wednesday, mostly cloudy with scattered showers, highs in the lower 50s, southwest winds around 15 miles an hour. I'm Patty Burchill. That's the weather forecast. 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

0: talking, here's some incentive. This is Dr. Elmar Sakala for Lifelines. A recent study of men and women over age 65 found that the rate of mental decline is up to 5 times faster in smokers than in non-smokers. Several studies have also linked smoking with osteoporosis, impotence, blindness, rheumatoid arthritis, and acid reflux disease. Moreover, if all women refrained from smoking during pregnancy, an estimated 4,000 babies would not die each year. Smoking also causes the tiny blood vessels in the face to constrict, causing premature wrinkling that is often irreversible. Make the decision to quit smoking today, the most single preventable cause of death and disease.
1: 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Here's the weather outlook from Icy 100.3 FM. There's a high surf advisory in effect from 4 a.m. Wednesday to 4 p.m. Friday. Your Tuesday forecast is calling for mostly cloudy skies with scattered showers, highs in the lower 50s, west winds to 20 miles an hour. Tuesday night, mostly cloudy, isolated showers in the evening, then numerous showers after midnight. Lows in the lower 40s, west winds to 20 miles an hour. And for Wednesday, mostly cloudy with scattered showers, highs in the lower 50s, southwest winds around 15 miles an hour. I'm Patty Burchill. That's the weather forecast. 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

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Here's the weather outlook from IC 100.3 FM. There's a high surf advisory in effect from 4 a.m. Wednesday to 4 p.m. Friday. Your Tuesday forecast is calling for mostly cloudy skies with scattered showers, highs in the lower 50s, west winds to 20 miles an hour. Tuesday night, mostly cloudy, isolated showers in the evening, then numerous showers after midnight. Lows in the lower 40s, west winds to 20 miles an hour. And for Wednesday, mostly cloudy with scattered showers, highs in the lower 50s, southwest winds around 15 miles an hour. I'm Patty Burchill. That's the weather forecast. 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

0: They used to have those commercials. It's 2 a.m. Do you know where your child is? But I feel like they could say, it's 7 a.m. and I wouldn't know what my kid is doing. My parents would take away the car and my life was over. Now it's like I have to take away the car, the phone, the cell phone, the computer, the TV, video games. Ah, every time I turn around, things change. I'm losing him.
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2: Here's the weather outlook from Icy 100.3 FM. There's a high surf advisory in effect from 4 a.m. Wednesday to 4 p.m. Friday. Your Tuesday forecast is calling for mostly cloudy skies with scattered showers, highs in the lower 50s, west winds to 20 miles an hour. Tuesday night, mostly cloudy, isolated showers in the evening, then numerous showers after midnight. Lows in the lower 40s, west winds to 20 miles an hour. And for Wednesday, mostly cloudy with scattered showers, highs in the lower 50s, southwest winds around 15 miles an hour. I'm Patty Burchill. That's the weather forecast. 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

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Here's the weather outlook from IC 100.3 FM. There's a high surf advisory in effect from 4 a.m. Wednesday to 4 p.m. Friday. Your Tuesday forecast is calling for mostly cloudy skies with scattered showers, highs in the lower 50s, west winds to 20 miles an hour. Tuesday night, mostly cloudy, isolated showers in the evening, then numerous showers after midnight. Lows in the lower 40s, west winds to 20 miles an hour. And for Wednesday, mostly cloudy with scattered showers, highs in the lower 50s, southwest winds around 15 miles an hour. I'm Patty Burchill. That's the weather forecast. 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

0: 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It does so by raising levels of infection-fighting T cells, disease-fighting proteins, and B cells that produce disease-destroying antibodies. With these findings, don't be surprised if your doctor tells you to watch 2 comedy videos, call me in the morning. 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
1: 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Here's the weather outlook from Icy 100.3 FM. There's a high surf advisory in effect from 4 a.m. Wednesday to 4 p.m. Friday. Your Tuesday forecast is calling for mostly cloudy skies with scattered showers, highs in the lower 50s, west winds to 20 miles an hour. Tuesday night, mostly cloudy, isolated showers in the evening, then numerous showers after midnight. Lows in the lower 40s, west winds to 20 miles an hour. And for Wednesday, mostly cloudy with scattered showers, highs in the lower 50s, southwest winds around 15 miles an hour. I'm Patty Burchill. That's the weather forecast. 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

0: every referee, umpire, and judge in high school sports. We want to say, we see you.
1: We see everything you do for us that goes unnoticed.
0: We see the positive role models that you are.
1: We see the way you get unfairly criticized just for doing your job.
0: The truth is, we couldn't play without you.
1: So thank you for investing your time in us.
0: Thank you for protecting the integrity of the game, no matter what.
1: We hope you always know how much we appreciate you.
0: Because without you, this is just recess. It's not really a game.
1: Thank you for always making it possible for us to play the sports we love.
0: Want to serve the students in your community? 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

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Here's the weather outlook from IC 100.3 FM. There's a high surf advisory in effect from 4 a.m. Wednesday to 4 p.m. Friday. Your Tuesday forecast is calling for mostly cloudy skies with scattered showers, highs in the lower 50s, west winds to 20 miles an hour. Tuesday night, mostly cloudy, isolated showers in the evening, then numerous showers after midnight. Lows in the lower 40s, west winds to 20 miles an hour. And for Wednesday, mostly cloudy with scattered showers, highs in the lower 50s, southwest winds around 15 miles an hour. I'm Patty Burchill. That's the weather forecast. 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
3: Here's the weather outlook from IC 100.3 FM. There's a high surf advisory in effect from 4 a.m. Wednesday to 4 p.m. Friday. Your Tuesday forecast is calling for mostly cloudy skies with scattered showers, highs in the lower 50s, west winds to 20 miles an hour. Tuesday night, mostly cloudy, isolated showers in the evening, then numerous showers after midnight, lows in the lower 40s, west winds to 20 miles an hour. And for Wednesday, mostly cloudy with scattered showers, highs in the lower 50s, southwest winds around 15 miles an hour. I'm Patty Burchill. That's the weather forecast. 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

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Here's the weather outlook from IC 100.3 FM. There's a high surf advisory in effect from 4 a.m. Wednesday to 4 p.m. Friday. Your Tuesday forecast is calling for mostly cloudy skies with scattered showers, highs in the lower 50s, west winds to 20 miles an hour. Tuesday night, mostly cloudy, isolated showers in the evening, then numerous showers after midnight. Lows in the lower 40s, west winds to 20 miles an hour. And for Wednesday, mostly cloudy with scattered showers, highs in the lower 50s, southwest winds around 15 miles an hour. I'm Patty Burchill. That's the weather forecast. 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

0: 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I'm Dr. David Stevens with the Christian Medical Association, and today we're going to talk about the elements in cigarettes. 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Next, there's formaldehyde. 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And ammonia, we all recognize, is in toilet cleaners. Nip smoking in the bud. Tell your friends about the harmful ingredients in cigarettes.
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2: Here's the weather outlook from Icy 100.3 FM. There's a high surf advisory in effect from 4 a.m. Wednesday to 4 p.m. Friday. Your Tuesday forecast is calling for mostly cloudy skies with scattered showers, highs in the lower 50s, west winds to 20 miles an hour. Tuesday night, mostly cloudy, isolated showers in the evening, then numerous showers after midnight. Lows in the lower 40s, west winds to 20 miles an hour. And for Wednesday, mostly cloudy with scattered showers, highs in the lower 50s, southwest winds around 15 miles an hour. I'm Patty Burchill. That's the weather forecast. 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

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Here's the weather outlook from IC 100.3 FM. There's a high surf advisory in effect from 4 a.m. Wednesday to 4 p.m. Friday. Your Tuesday forecast is calling for mostly cloudy skies with scattered showers, highs in the lower 50s, west winds to 20 miles an hour. Tuesday night, mostly cloudy, isolated showers in the evening, then numerous showers after midnight. Lows in the lower 40s, west winds to 20 miles an hour. And for Wednesday, mostly cloudy with scattered showers, highs in the lower 50s, southwest winds around 15 miles an hour. I'm Patty Burchill. That's the weather forecast. 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

0: 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However, there is mounting evidence that the calories you burn doing non-exercise activities, such as standing, may actually help you stay slim. Take frequent walk breaks. Climb stairs instead of taking the elevator. Although the number of calories you burn during these activities is small, doing them consistently may add up to help you keep your weight down.
1: 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Here's the weather outlook from IC 100.3 FM. There's a high surf advisory in effect from 4 a.m. Wednesday to 4 p.m. Friday. Your Tuesday forecast is calling for mostly cloudy skies with scattered showers, highs in the lower 50s, west winds to 20 miles an hour. Tuesday night, mostly cloudy, isolated showers in the evening, then numerous showers after midnight. Lows in the lower 40s, west winds to 20 miles an hour. And for Wednesday, mostly cloudy with scattered showers, highs in the lower 50s, southwest winds around 15 miles an hour. I'm Patty Burchill. That's the weather forecast. 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

The Bering Sea Women's Group offers immediate response to domestic violence and sexual assault by providing safe shelter, referrals, safety planning, and medical, legal, and personal advocacy. 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

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Here's the weather outlook from IC 100.3 FM. There's a high surf advisory in effect from 4 a.m. Wednesday to 4 p.m. Friday. Your Tuesday forecast is calling for mostly cloudy skies with scattered showers, highs in the lower 50s, west winds to 20 miles an hour. Tuesday night, mostly cloudy, isolated showers in the evening, then numerous showers after midnight. Lows in the lower 40s, west winds to 20 miles an hour. And for Wednesday, mostly cloudy with scattered showers, highs in the lower 50s, southwest winds around 15 miles an hour. I'm Patty Burchill. That's the weather forecast. 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
1: I am a veteran, and I know that Mary Peltola does not care about us.
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4: Here's the weather outlook from IC 100.3 FM. There's a high surf advisory in effect from 4 a.m. Wednesday to 4 p.m. Friday. Your Tuesday forecast is calling for mostly cloudy skies with scattered showers, highs in the lower 50s, west winds to 20 miles an hour. Tuesday night, mostly cloudy, isolated showers in the evening, then numerous showers after midnight. Lows in the lower 40s, west winds to 20 miles an hour. And for Wednesday, mostly cloudy with scattered showers, highs in the lower 50s, southwest winds around 15 miles an hour. I'm Patty Burchill. That's the weather forecast. 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

0: The more we learn about Dan Sullivan, the worse it gets. While Alaskans struggle to pay the bills, Sullivan was tripling his own net worth in D.C. and working against Alaska. Sullivan sided with the trawl fleet, gutting protections for small boat fishermen, and refusing to back efforts to limit bycatch. So it's no surprise that he got hundreds of thousands of dollars from big factory trawlers, the same Seattle executives destroying Alaska fisheries. Now we know that Sullivan was even invested in a foreign farmed salmon company, the biggest competitor to Alaska wild salmon in the world. When he sold the stock off, Sullivan made thousands of dollars for himself. And then he broke Congress's insider trading law, hiding the trade for months. Dan Sullivan keeps working for himself, and it costs Alaska way too much.
1: I'm Mary Peltola. I'm running for U.S. Senate, and I approve this message.
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1: Mary Peltola was a do-nothing congresswoman. She missed 20% of her votes and failed to pass a single bill into law. When her lower 48 Liberal Party bosses demanded that she oppose her own bill on expanding Alaska oil production, Mary Peltola cut and ran on our energy workers. She sold Alaska out. Here's Congressman Pete Stauber from Minnesota with a real story on Mary Peltola.
2: I served with Mary Peltola. She didn't show up for work and didn't get one bill signed into law. Worse, Peltola sponsored a bill to increase Alaska oil production, but her Liberal Party bosses objected, so she voted against her own bill and told other liberals to do the same. I've never seen a member of Congress sell out their state like this. I had to carry the bill across the finish line. Mary Peltola sided with D.C. liberals instead of Alaska.
3: I'm Dan Sullivan, candidate for U.S. Senate, and I approve this message. 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
2: A very good morning out to you, Nome. My name is Cody. This is the Coffee Crew. I'm here to get your day started well, so keep it tuned right here on IC 100.3 FM.

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Getting back to the music, we've got Jimmy McDonald up next with Left It in the River.

Well, it is time this morning to celebrate our birthdays. So sending a very happy birthday to our locals, Diane Parrish, Oliver Head, Callie Hugendorn, Luis Clark, Aaron Rose, Opal Brunette, and Deborah Tobuck. Happy birthday to each of you, and just a couple of celebrity birthdays as well. Actor Martin Freeman is 55 this morning, and Gaten Matarazzo is 24 as well. He's known for Stranger Things, where he's played Dustin through that. But happy birthday to everyone celebrating. It's a great day for you. News and weather in just a few minutes. But right now, Terry, and this is Testimony.

0: From the Christian News Radio Network, I'm Jim Miller. NTSB's recovered the flight data and audio recorders from the deadly plane crash at Miami International Airport. Five people killed, five others hurt when Amazon cargo plane went off the runway, landing on Sunday. NTSB Chairwoman Jennifer Homendy said her agency determined to get to the bottom of what happened. Hawaii has declared a state of emergency as it braces for Hurricane Lowell. News Nation's Kaylee Beeson reports.
1: The Category 3 storm is packing winds of 120 miles per hour and sits 520 miles to the southwest of Honolulu. Hurricane watches and tropical storm warnings, they are in effect for the islands of Kauai and Niihau. Officials urging people to have an emergency plan and be ready to take shelter. And as much as a foot of rain is expected across the islands over the next 48 to 72 hours, with impacts expected to peak late tonight into Tuesday morning.
0: Officials say Lowell is forecasted to move northwest and slow down after passing the islands. More news coming up, but right now, here's a word from our sponsor.
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0: It's primary day in New Hampshire today. Voters head to the polls to decide who moves forward in races for the Senate, House, and governor. The Senate race getting the most attention, with Democratic Senator Jeanne Shaheen not seeking re-election, leaving the seat open. Gas prices have hit a record high for Labor Day weekend, averaging $4.14 per gallon. News Nation's Nancy Liu.
4: Here in Southern California, we've got eye-popping prices like these due to added taxes and fuel restrictions, but getting around has never been more expensive for all Americans. Gas prices have been creeping up since the start of the Iran war in February, which has throttled worldwide supply. Ahead of the conflict, the national average actually dipped below $3 a gallon. So now drivers are paying well over a dollar more.
0: Diesel prices are also at an all-time record of $5.85 per gallon. Coming up in the business week ahead, it'll be an abbreviated trading week due to the Labor Day holiday. Noteworthy economic reports start rolling in today with the latest data on consumer credit and the National Federation of Independent Business Index of Small Business Optimism. From Christian News Radio Network, I'm Jim Miller. To hear this and other reports on demand, be sure to visit ChristianNewsRadio.org.
5: With Alaska News, I'm Patty Burchill. Trawling and bycatch have become central issues in the race for Alaska's U.S. Senate seat this year. Anti-trawl individuals and groups often cite bycatch as one of the reasons for the state's dropping salmon population. A majority of likely Alaska voters supported a ban on trawling, according to a 2025 survey conducted by Data for Progress, a left-wing think tank. The poll found that 74% of Alaska voters supported banning trawling off the coast of Alaska, and 67% believed fishing should be limited to rural residents when salmon are scarce. The issue has made national headlines in the race for the Alaska Senate seat, now held by Republican Senator Dan Sullivan. Mary Peltola, the Democratic candidate running against Sullivan, became the first Alaska Native member of Congress after winning the state's only U.S. House seat in a special election in 2022. Peltola's House campaign largely centered around salmon and addressing bycatch. Both candidates say they want to address the issue in Congress. Sullivan introduced legislation in June to reduce bycatch, though critics said that the bill mirrors legislation put forward by Peltola while she was in the House, and that it only goes as far as the industry will, quote, let him go, end quote. Peltola, whose campaign motto is Fish, Family, Freedom, in June released a plan to address declining fisheries, which includes a call to ban factory trawling and increase Native Alaskans' role in making decisions about fisheries in Alaska. And the Alaska Gas Line Development Corporation plans to ask the Alaska State Legislature for additional funding as it renews its pursuit of a proposed Trans-Alaska natural gas pipeline in 2027. Frank Richards, the Alaska Gas Line Development Corporation president, said the state-owned corporation will seek $2.5 million from state lawmakers next year for a previously announced program that would allow Alaskans to invest in the pipeline project. Richard's remarks came during a Thursday meeting of the state-owned corporation's board of directors. It was the first time the board had met since the Alaska House voted down a compromise tax cut bill intended to advance the latest version of the pipeline project. A new governor will take office in December, and new legislative majorities will take office in January. Richards is hopeful the new administration and legislature will take up the issue and approve some sort of tax relief for the project. And that's Alaska News.
6: With Sports Shorts, I'm Cody. In some baseball news, Jeff McNeil legged out an infield single to drive in the winning run in the bottom of the ninth inning, and the Athletics beat the Toronto Blue Jays 6-5 after blowing a four-run lead. In other action, Trevor Rogers pitched into the eighth inning, Kobe Mayo homered twice, and the Baltimore Orioles took advantage of Cleveland's wildness on the mound, beating the Guardians 6-4 to snap a six-game losing streak. And Adley Rutschman hit a three-run homer off the pesky pole in right field. Brian Bellow pitched five scoreless innings in his first start since early June, and the Boston Red Sox beat the LA Angels 5-2 for their fifth straight victory. And that's Sports Shorts. And here's your Coffee Crew weather forecast. There is a high surf advisory in effect from 4 a.m. tomorrow until 10 p.m. Friday. Today's forecast, cloudy with scattered showers in the morning, then partly sunny with isolated showers in the afternoon. Highs in the mid-50s, northwest winds to 20. Tonight, partly cloudy with scattered showers in the evening, then cloudy with numerous showers after midnight. Lows in the mid-40s, west winds to 20. And tomorrow, numerous showers in the morning, then showers in the afternoon. Highs in the lower 50s, southwest winds to 20. Currently, it's about 49 degrees outside under overcast skies, a west wind coming in at 10 miles an hour, and the sun will rise at 8:04, set this evening at 9:51, giving us 13 hours, 47 minutes of daylight. Up next, Aussie, this is Shadow.

Well, our first story here, two-thirds of Americans are obsessive about one thing in particular in their homes, their spot on the sofa. A survey finds that 66% admit to having unofficial assigned seating throughout their homes. Americans are so loyal to their favorite spots that they'll argue with another family member about sitting in their spot twice a month. The argument happens twice a month. Whether it's at the kitchen table, dad's recliner, or the family couch, 68% of respondents say they're very passionate about their spot. And I think that this is one of those things that everybody just kind of knows. And if someone has a spot, you just avoid it, right, if they're around. And the same thing happens at church as well. You have your spot in the church, and you're kind of, you know, thrown off your groove if somebody sits in your spot. But, yeah, at some point when I was in college, this is something I, like, actively tried to avoid, was having a spot, because I thought it was ridiculous, and it kind of is. I still find it a little bit ridiculous to have a spot, and so I like intentionally try to always sit somewhere different, but that's kind of waned over time, partially because of kids. It's just always easier to have the kids know, all right, we're always going to be here. But anyway, moving on. Up next, we've got Ledger. This is Bold.

0: Mary Peltola was a do-nothing congresswoman. She missed 20% of her votes and failed to pass a single bill into law. When her lower 48 Liberal Party bosses demanded that she oppose her own bill on expanding Alaska oil production, Mary Peltola cut and ran on our energy workers. She sold Alaska out. Here's Congressman Pete Stauber from Minnesota with the real story on Mary Peltola.
1: I served with Mary Peltola. She didn't show up for work and didn't get one bill signed into law. Worse, Peltola sponsored a bill to increase Alaska oil production, but her Liberal Party bosses objected, so she voted against her own bill and told other liberals to do the same. I've never seen a member of Congress sell out their state like this. I had to carry the bill across the finish line. Mary Peltola sided with DC liberals instead of Alaska.
2: I'm Dan Sullivan, candidate for U.S. Senate, and I approve this message. 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
0: Go to PutAlaskaFirst.org. 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

0: With Alaska News, I'm Patty Burchill. Trawling and bycatch have become central issues in the race for Alaska's U.S. Senate seat this year. Anti-trawl individuals and groups often cite bycatch as one of the reasons for the state's dropping salmon population. A majority of likely Alaska voters supported a ban on trawling, according to a 2025 survey conducted by Data for Progress, a left-wing think tank. The poll found that 74% of Alaska voters supported banning trawling off the coast of Alaska, and 67% believed fishing should be limited to rural residents when salmon are scarce. The issue has made national headlines in the race for the Alaska Senate seat, now held by Republican Senator Dan Sullivan. Mary Peltola, the Democratic candidate running against Sullivan, became the first Alaska Native member of Congress after winning the state's only U.S. House seat in a special election in 2022. Peltola's House campaign largely centered around salmon and addressing bycatch. Both candidates say they want to address the issue in Congress. Sullivan introduced legislation in June to reduce bycatch, though critics said that the bill mirrors legislation put forward by Peltola while she was in the House and that it only goes as far as the industry will, quote, let him go, end quote. Peltola, whose campaign motto is Fish, Family, Freedom, in June released a plan to address declining fisheries, which includes a call to ban factory trawling and increase Native Alaskans' role in making decisions about fisheries in Alaska. And the Alaska Gas Line Development Corporation plans to ask the Alaska State Legislature for additional funding as it renews its pursuit of a proposed Trans-Alaska Natural Gas Pipeline in 2027. Frank Richards, the Alaska Gas Line Development Corporation president, said the state-owned corporation will seek $2.5 million from state lawmakers next year for a previously announced program that would allow Alaskans to invest in the pipeline project. Richards' remarks came during a Thursday meeting of the state-owned corporation's board of directors. It was the first time the board had met since the Alaska House voted down a compromise tax cut bill intended to advance the latest version of the pipeline project. A new governor will take office in December, and new legislative majorities will take office in January. Richards is hopeful the new administration and legislature will take up the issue and approve some sort of tax relief for the project. And that's Alaska News.
1: With the Wall Street Business Report, I'm Bill Alexander. It's never been more expensive in the United States to fill up the tank and take one last summer trip over the Labor Day weekend. The average price of regular gasoline was $4.14 a gallon. The price has shot up after the U.S. and Israel attacked Iran earlier in the year. Crude oil traffic through the Strait of Hormuz has plunged, and Iran has refused to open the waterway. Oil prices could surge to as much as $120 per barrel if attacks on shipping in the Middle East intensify. That's according to Goldman Sachs. President Donald Trump said the Canadian private jet maker Bombardier would no longer be allowed to sell its planes in the United States unless it started manufacturing in the country, Trump said in a post on Truth Social. Jaguar Land Rover said it will cut 4,000 jobs across its global workforce as it tries to cut costs and compete with Chinese electric car makers. The U.S. stock market took a holiday and was closed for Labor Day. Normal trading resumes today. For the Wall Street Business Report, I'm Bill Alexander in Washington.
2: With Sports Shorts, I'm Cody. In some baseball news, Jeff McNeil legged out an infield single to drive in the winning run in the bottom of the ninth inning, and the Athletics beat the Toronto Blue Jays 6-5 after blowing a four-run lead. In other action, Trevor Rogers pitched into the eighth inning, Kobe Mayo homered twice, and the Baltimore Orioles took advantage of Cleveland's wildness on the mound, beating the Guardians 6-4 to snap a six-game losing streak. And Adley Rutschman hit a three-run homer off the pesky pole in right field. Brian Bellow pitched five scoreless innings in his first start since early June, and the Boston Red Sox beat the LA Angels 5-2 for their fifth straight victory. And that's Sports Shorts. And here's your Coffee Crew weather forecast for today. There is a high surf advisory in effect from 4 a.m. tomorrow until 10 p.m. Friday. Today's forecast, cloudy with scattered showers in the morning, then partly sunny with isolated showers in the afternoon. Highs in the mid-50s, northwest winds to 20. Tonight, partly cloudy with scattered showers in the evening, then cloudy with numerous showers after midnight. Lows in the mid-40s, west winds to 20. And tomorrow, numerous showers in the morning, then showers in the afternoon. Highs in the lower 50s, southwest winds to 20. Currently, it's about 48 degrees outside under overcast skies. A northwest wind coming in at 12 miles an hour. The sun rose, will rise at 8:04, set this evening at 9:51, giving us 13 hours, 47 minutes of daylight. 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

Well, our final story for the first hour here. After road rage, there's what's called wheelchair rage. German police say a grandfather rammed a motorcycle with his electric wheelchair and then fled the scene. From what I gathered about the details of the story, this seemed like an accident, right? He didn't mean to bump the motorcycle, but he did, and then he fled. The man was traveling at 12 miles per hour when cops caught up with him. He refused to pull over, and police wound up disconnecting the cable to the wheelchair's batteries to make him stop. The man was charged with leaving the scene of an accident. Up next, Switchfoot, Your Love is a Song.

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1: A very good morning out to you, Nome. My name is Cody. This is the Coffee Crew. I'm here to get your day started well, so keep it tuned right here on IC 100.3 FM.

A very good morning out to you. Got a few things going on around town I want to let you know about to get our day started. 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

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Up next, Josiah Queen, Dusty Bibles.

Well, it is time this morning to celebrate our birthdays. So, sending a very happy birthday to our locals, Diane Parrish, Oliver Head, Kelly Hugendorn, Luis Clark, Aaron Rose, Opal Brunette, and Deborah Tobuk. Happy birthday to each of you. And just a couple of celebrity birthdays as well. Actor Martin Freeman is 55 this morning, and Gaten Matarazzo is 24, known for playing Dustin in Stranger Things. And happy birthday to everyone celebrating. It's a great day for you. News and weather in just a few minutes, but right now, Highland Younger Years.

0: From the Christian News Radio Network, I'm Jim Miller. NTSB's recovered the flight data and audio recorders from the deadly plane crash at Miami International Airport. Five people killed, five others hurt when Amazon cargo plane went off the runway, landing on Sunday. NTSB Chairwoman Jennifer Homendy said her agency determined to get to the bottom of what happened. Hawaii has declared a state of emergency as it braces for Hurricane Lowell. News Nation's Kaylee Beeson reports.
1: The Category 3 storm is packing winds of 120 miles per hour and sits 520 miles to the southwest of Honolulu. Hurricane watches and tropical storm warnings, they are in effect for the islands of Kauai and Niihau. Officials urging people to have an emergency plan and be ready to take shelter. And as much as a foot of rain is expected across the islands over the next 48 to 72 hours, with impacts expected to peak late tonight into Tuesday morning.
0: Officials say Lowell is forecasted to move northwest and slow down after passing the islands. More news coming up, but right now, here's a word from our sponsor.
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0: It's primary day in New Hampshire today. Voters head to the polls to decide who moves forward in races for the Senate, House, and governor. The Senate race getting the most attention, with Democratic Senator Jeanne Shaheen not seeking re-election, leaving the seat open. Gas prices have hit a record high for Labor Day weekend, averaging $4.14 per gallon. News Nation's Nancy Liu.
4: Here in Southern California, we've got eye-popping prices like these due to added taxes and fuel restrictions, but getting around has never been more expensive for all Americans. Gas prices have been creeping up since the start of the Iran war in February, which has throttled worldwide supply. Ahead of the conflict, the national average actually dipped below $3 a gallon. So now drivers are paying well over a dollar more.
0: Diesel prices are also at an all-time record of $5.85 per gallon. Coming up in the business week ahead, it'll be an abbreviated trading week due to the Labor Day holiday. Noteworthy economic reports start rolling in today with the latest data on consumer credit and the National Federation of Independent Business Index of Small Business Optimism. From Christian News Radio Network, I'm Jim Miller. To hear this and other reports on demand, be sure to visit ChristianNewsRadio.org.
5: With Alaska News, I'm Patty Burchill. Trawling and bycatch have become central issues in the race for Alaska's U.S. Senate seat this year. Anti-trawl individuals and groups often cite bycatch as one of the reasons for the state's dropping salmon population. A majority of likely Alaska voters supported a ban on trawling, according to a 2025 survey conducted by Data for Progress, a left-wing think tank. The poll found that 74% of Alaska voters supported banning trawling off the coast of Alaska, and 67% believed fishing should be limited to rural residents when salmon are scarce. The issue has made national headlines in the race for the Alaska Senate seat, now held by Republican Senator Dan Sullivan. Mary Peltola, the Democratic candidate running against Sullivan, became the first Alaska Native member of Congress after winning the state's only U.S. House seat in a special election in 2022. Peltola's House campaign largely centered around salmon and addressing bycatch. Both candidates say they want to address the issue in Congress. Sullivan introduced legislation in June to reduce bycatch, though critics said that the bill mirrors legislation put forward by Peltola while she was in the House, and that it only goes as far as the industry will, quote, let him go, end quote. Peltola, whose campaign motto is Fish, Family, Freedom, in June released a plan to address declining fisheries, which includes a call to ban factory trawling and increase Native Alaskans' role in making decisions about fisheries in Alaska. And the Alaska Gas Line Development Corporation plans to ask the Alaska State Legislature for additional funding as it renews its pursuit of a proposed Trans-Alaska natural gas pipeline in 2027. Frank Richards, the Alaska Gas Line Development Corporation president, said the state-owned corporation will seek $2.5 million from state lawmakers next year for a previously announced program that would allow Alaskans to invest in the pipeline project. Richard's remarks came during a Thursday meeting of the state-owned corporation's board of directors. It was the first time the board had met since the Alaska House voted down a compromise tax cut bill intended to advance the latest version of the pipeline project. A new governor will take office in December, and new legislative majorities will take office in January. Richards is hopeful the new administration and legislature will take up the issue and approve some sort of tax relief for the project. And that's Alaska News.
6: With Sports Shorts, I'm Cody. In some baseball news, Jeff McNeil legged out an infield single to drive in the winning run in the bottom of the ninth inning, and the Athletics beat the Toronto Blue Jays 6-5 after blowing a four-run lead. In other action, Trevor Rogers pitched into the eighth inning, Kobe Mayo homered twice, and the Baltimore Orioles took advantage of Cleveland's wildness on the mound, beating the Guardians 6-4 to snap a six-game losing streak. And Adley Rutschman hit a three-run homer off the pesky pole in right field. Brian Bello pitched five scoreless innings in his first start since early June, and the Boston Red Sox beat the LA Angels 5-2 for their fifth straight victory. And that's Sports Shorts. And here's your Coffee Crew weather forecast. There is a high surf advisory in effect from 4 a.m. tomorrow until 10 p.m. Friday. Today's forecast, cloudy with scattered showers in the morning, then partly sunny with isolated showers in the afternoon. Highs in the mid-50s, northwest winds to 20. Tonight, partly cloudy with scattered showers in the evening, and then cloudy with numerous showers after midnight. Lows in the mid-40s, west winds to 20. And tomorrow, numerous showers in the morning, then showers in the afternoon. Highs in the lower 50s, southwest winds to 20. Currently, it's about 48 degrees outside under overcast skies. A northwest wind coming in at 12 miles an hour. The sun has risen at 8:04 this morning, and will set tonight at 9:51, giving us 13 hours, 47 minutes of daylight. 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

My next story this morning. I heard this statement that Thanksgiving is the best holiday, right? And I'm like, is it? Because the assumption, I think, would be Christmas, probably because of childhood, right? You're a kid, you get all the presents at Christmas, it's the longest of the vacations that you get away from school, and so that's you know, the assumption. But this article here made a really good argument for why Thanksgiving is the best holiday, and I think it's more than just the food. Right. The initial argument is just all the food, right? It's like a championship game for comfort food, right? You get all the great stuff. There's leftovers for days. Thanksgiving dinner somehow becomes sandwiches, turkey soup and reheated stuffing and some pie at midnight, right? And the food is a big part of it, but there's also no pressure to buy anything, to buy presents. You get a major holiday without the stress of shopping, wrapping, wish lists, or spending a ton of money, right? It's just the food. There's plenty of Thanksgiving entertainment between parades and sports and the rest of it. You know, there's always something happening in the background. There's a long weekend attached to it. A holiday immediately followed by several days off is excellent holiday design, right? Because it's always at the end of the week. You always get that long weekend. And the stakes behind it are just relatively low, right? There's no additional expectation around it, right? It's thanks and food. There's no costumes. There's no romantic expectations. There's no midnight countdown. There's no gift competition or elaborate traditions. It's just a holiday. It's a day off, right? It's a long weekend off where you can just enjoy being thankful and having good food. And there's no expectations or traditions, you know, that bring stress to it. And so the article swung me around. Thanksgiving is the best holiday. Up next, Eli Gable, Glory Bound.

And today's verse from God's Word is Psalm 143:10. Teach me to do your will, for you are my God. May your good spirit lead me on level ground. That's Psalm chapter 143, verse 10 from the New International Version of the Bible. News and weather in just a few minutes, but right now, Ben Fuller, If It Was Up to Me.

0: With Alaska News, I'm Patty Burchill. Trawling and bycatch have become central issues in the race for Alaska's U.S. Senate seat this year. Anti-trawl individuals and groups often cite bycatch as one of the reasons for the state's dropping salmon population. A majority of likely Alaska voters supported a ban on trawling, according to a 2025 survey conducted by Data for Progress, a left-wing think tank. The poll found that 74% of Alaska voters supported banning trawling off the coast of Alaska, and 67% believed fishing should be limited to rural residents when salmon are scarce. The issue has made national headlines in the race for the Alaska Senate seat, now held by Republican Senator Dan Sullivan. Mary Peltola, the Democratic candidate running against Sullivan, became the first Alaska Native member of Congress after winning the state's only U.S. House seat in a special election in 2022. Peltola's House campaign largely centered around salmon and addressing bycatch. Both candidates say they want to address the issue in Congress. Sullivan introduced legislation in June to reduce bycatch, though critics said that the bill mirrors legislation put forward by Peltola while she was in the House and that it only goes as far as the industry will, quote, let him go, end quote. Peltola, whose campaign motto is Fish, Family, Freedom, in June released a plan to address declining fisheries, which includes a call to ban factory trawling and increase Native Alaskans' role in making decisions about fisheries in Alaska. And the Alaska Gas Line Development Corporation plans to ask the Alaska State Legislature for additional funding as it renews its pursuit of a proposed Trans-Alaska natural gas pipeline in 2027. Frank Richards, the Alaska Gas Line Development Corporation president, said the state-owned corporation will seek $2.5 million from state lawmakers next year for a previously announced program that would allow Alaskans to invest in the pipeline project. Richards' remarks came during a Thursday meeting of the state-owned corporation's board of directors. It was the first time the board had met since the Alaska House voted down a compromise tax cut bill intended to advance the latest version of the pipeline project. A new governor will take office in December, and new legislative majorities will take office in January. Richards is hopeful the new administration and legislature will take up the issue and approve some sort of tax relief for the project. And that's Alaska News.
1: With Sports Shorts, I'm Cody. In some baseball news, Jeff McNeil legged out an infield single to drive in the winning run in the bottom of the ninth inning, and the Athletics beat the Toronto Blue Jays 6-5 after blowing a four-run lead. In other action, Trevor Rogers pitched into the eighth inning, Kobe Mayo homered twice, and the Baltimore Orioles took advantage of Cleveland's wildness on the mound, beating the Guardians 6-4 to snap a six-game losing streak. And Adley Rutschman hit a three-run homer off the pesky pole in right field. Brian Bello pitched five scoreless innings in his first start since early June, and the Boston Red Sox beat the LA Angels 5-2 for their fifth straight victory. And that's Sports Shorts. And here's the Coffee Crew weather forecast. There is a high surf advisory in effect from 4 a.m. tomorrow until 10 p.m. Friday. Today, cloudy with scattered showers in the morning, then partly sunny with isolated showers in the afternoon. Highs in the mid-50s, northwest winds to 20. Tonight, partly cloudy with scattered showers in the evening, then cloudy with numerous showers after midnight. Lows in the mid-40s, west winds to 20. And tomorrow, numerous showers in the morning, then showers in the afternoon. Highs in the lower 50s, southwest winds to 20. Currently, it's about 48 degrees outside under overcast skies. A northwest wind coming in at 13 miles an hour. The sun rose at 8:04, will set tonight at 9:51, giving us 13 hours, 47 minutes of daylight. Up next, Mute Math, this is Peculiar People.

Want to take a minute here, look at a little bit of history, see a few things that happened on this day. Starting in 1930, where I had something, and then I accidentally pasted in Martin Freeman's birthday, which is today. Happy birthday, Martin Freeman. He was not born in 1930. Moving on, 1966, the TV series Star Trek premiered on NBC, making today Star Trek Day. And in 2005, with some crazy crook history, in Russia, a man walked into a bank and walked out with about $1,000. Then, hoping to use his loot to buy a little lunch, he walked into what he thought was a sandwich shop. Had the thief chosen the door next to the door that he had chosen, he'd have himself some lunch. He'd have a sandwich. But because he chose the wrong door to the sandwich shop, he walked right into the hands of police, who had just received a description of the bank robber. Just a couple things there that happened on this day in history. Up next, Tiger Drive, Here We Come.

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1: Here's your weather forecast from IC 100.3 FM. There's a high surf advisory in effect from 4 a.m. tomorrow until 10 p.m. Friday. Today's forecast, cloudy with scattered showers in the morning, then partly sunny with isolated showers in the afternoon. Highs in the mid-50s, northwest winds 220. Tonight, partly cloudy with scattered showers in the evening, then cloudy with numerous showers after midnight. Lows in the mid-40s, west winds to 20. And tomorrow, numerous showers in the morning, then showers in the afternoon. Highs in the lower 50s, southwest winds to 20. I'm Cody, and that's your weather forecast. 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

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It's IC 100.3 FM. That was Hopeful with Don't Blink. And here's a quick note from the IC 100.3 FM calendar. Nome Public Schools Board of Education will meet in a regular session this evening at 5:30 in the Nome Elementary School Library and via Zoom. For the Zoom information, contact the district office. Up next, Jennifer Knapp. Say, won't you say...

0: time for the Fishing Report from the Alaska Department of Fish and Game. 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
1: This is an announcement from the Alaska Department of Fish and Game in Nome for the Norton Sound District. Commercial salmon gillnet fishing will remain closed for the 2026 season in Norton Sound. During the most recent commercial periods in subdistricts 2 through 6, catch rates were below average to poor, and salmon monitoring projects in the region are generally inoperable. Prior to becoming inoperable, monitoring projects were indicating low returns. Because catch rates have been marginal and escapement projects have not been able to produce reliable escapement estimates that indicate a harvestable surplus for a commercial harvest of coho salmon exists, the department is taking a conservative approach and will not announce additional commercial fishing periods for the remainder of the 2026 commercial salmon fishing season. The subsistence fishing schedule ends in the Nome Subdistrict on September 1st, and fresh and marine waters will be open to gillnet fishing continuously. However, the use of beach seine gear remains prohibited. And as previously announced, in Subdistricts 5 and 6, the Shaktulik and Unicleet Subdistricts, subsistence fishing is open in marine and fresh waters continuously. However, subsistence fishing using beach seine gear is prohibited. For any fisheries questions or for assistance obtaining or reporting on a subsistence salmon permit, please call Fish and Game in Nome at 907-443-5167. This has been an informational update from the Alaska Department of Fish and Game in Nome. Hey, stay safe out there and good luck.
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2: The next Nome tide will be a high tide at 2:07 p.m., followed by a low tide at 9:43 p.m. The marine forecast for western Alaska coastal waters out to 15 nautical miles posted at 3:46 a.m. Tuesday, September 8th, outlook to Wednesday. Zone 2803, quick packed Cape Stevens. There's a small craft advisory in effect through this evening. Today and tonight, west winds 25 knots, seas 5 feet. Wednesday, southwest winds 25 knots, seas 5 feet, rain showers. Zone 2804, Cape Stevens to Moses Point. There's a small craft advisory in effect from this afternoon through late tonight. Today, southwest winds 15 knots becoming west at 25 knots, seas building to 5 feet. Tonight, west winds 25 knots, seas 5 feet. Wednesday, southwest winds 25 knots, seas 5 feet, rain showers. Zone 2805 at Moses Point to Sledge Island. There's a small craft advisory in effect through this evening. Today and tonight, west winds 25 knots, seas 4 feet. Wednesday, southwest winds 25 knots, seas 5 feet, rain showers. Zone 2806, Sledge Island to Wales. There's a small craft advisory in effect through late tonight. Today, northwest winds 25 knots becoming west, seas 5 feet, subsiding. Tonight, southwest winds 25 knots, seas 5 feet. Wednesday, southwest winds 25 knots, seas 5 feet, rain showers.

0: We're counting them down and playing it back to back right here on IC 100.3 FM. That was Jeremy Camp with number 4 on the charts, No Survivors. Our first story this morning, 2/3 of Americans are obsessive about one thing in particular in their homes, their spot on the sofa. A survey finds that 66% admit to having unofficial assigned seating throughout the home. Americans are so loyal to their favorite spots that they will argue about their spots twice a month, right, with another family member. Whether it's at the kitchen table, dad's recliner, or the family couch, 68% of respondents say that they're very passionate about their spot.
1: Do you want your child to demonstrate good sportsmanship? This is Dr. Elmar Sakala for Lifelines. Like any other value, it is up to parents to teach children about good sportsmanship. 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The following sportsmanship checklist can serve as a good reminder. 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Try to avoid arguments. Follow the directions of the coach. Offer encouragement to teammates. Lastly, accept judgment calls of the game officials. Sportsmanship is an important value for children to learn.
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3: The more we learn about Dan Sullivan, the worse it gets. 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Sullivan sided with the trawl fleet, gutting protections for small boat fishermen, and refusing to back efforts to limit bycatch. So it's no surprise that he got hundreds of thousands of dollars from big factory trawlers, the same Seattle executives destroying Alaska fisheries. Now we know that Sullivan was even invested in a foreign farmed salmon company, the biggest competitor to Alaska wild salmon in the world. When he sold the stock off, Sullivan made thousands of dollars for himself. And then he broke Congress's insider trading law, hiding the trade for months. Dan Sullivan keeps working for himself, and it costs Alaska way too much.
4: I'm Mary Piltola. I'm running for U.S. Senate, and I approve this message.
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0: Here's your weather forecast from IC 100.3 FM. There's a high surf advisory in effect from 4 a.m. tomorrow until 10 p.m. Friday. Today's forecast, cloudy with scattered showers in the morning, then partly sunny with isolated showers in the afternoon. Highs in the mid-50s, northwest winds 220. Tonight, partly cloudy with scattered showers in the evening, then cloudy with numerous showers after midnight. Lows in the mid-40s, west winds 220. And tomorrow, numerous showers in the morning, then showers in the afternoon. Highs in the lower 50s, southwest winds to 20. I'm Cody, and that's your weather forecast. 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
2: Mary Peltola was a do-nothing congresswoman. She missed 20% of her votes and failed to pass a single bill into law. When her lower 48 Liberal Party bosses demanded that she oppose her own bill on expanding Alaska oil production, Mary Peltola cut and ran on our energy workers. She sold Alaska out. Here's Congressman Pete Stauber from Minnesota with the real story on Mary Peltola.
3: I served with Mary Peltola. She didn't show up for work and didn't get one bill signed into law. Worse, Peltola sponsored a bill to increase Alaska oil production, but her Liberal Party bosses objected, so she voted against her own bill and told other Liberals to do the same. I've never seen a member of Congress sell out their state like this. I had to carry the bill across the finish line. Mary Peltola sided with D.C. Liberals instead of Alaska.
4: I'm Dan Sullivan, candidate for U.S. Senate, and I approve this message. 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
5: Hi, I'm Johnny Erickson Tata. Years ago in the hospital, my occupational therapist tried to get me to write and draw with my mouth. It was beneath me, I thought, and so I refused. That is, until the day they wheeled Tom into the lab. He had broken his neck in a motorcycle accident and was much more disabled than I was. He even had to use a ventilator to breathe. Well, I watched my OT approach Tom to ask him if he would like to learn to write or type with pencils between his teeth. I was stunned when he happily said, "Sure, let me give it a try." As I watched him work, I felt so ashamed. So the next day, I started writing with my mouth. You know, 1 Peter chapter 4 says that we should be an example to those who look on. Tom had no idea what a powerful example of courage he was to me. And you can be a courageous example as well. Because no doubt about it, others are watching.

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1: Here's your weather forecast from IC 100.3 FM. There's a high surf advisory in effect from 4 a.m. tomorrow until 10 p.m. Friday. Today's forecast, cloudy with scattered showers in the morning, then partly sunny with isolated showers in the afternoon. Highs in the mid-50s, northwest winds 220. Tonight, partly cloudy with scattered showers in the evening, then cloudy with numerous showers after midnight. Lows in the mid-40s, west winds 220. And tomorrow, numerous showers in the morning, then showers in the afternoon. Highs in the lower 50s, southwest winds 220. I'm Cody, and that's your weather forecast. 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

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That was Micah Tyler, Perfectly. And here's a quick note from the IC 100.3 FM calendar. The City of Nome's Fall You Call We Haul is happening September 7th through the 11th, this week through Friday. For more information and to arrange for pickup of any unwanted household items, call the City of Nome at 907-443-6663. Up next, Derek Minor and Cannon, Save the Hero.

0: The Dome Nugget is chock full of nuggets. Nuggets of great savings at area businesses, nuggets of news of Nome and Western Alaska, nuggets of color photographs. Pick up your copy of the Nome Nugget every Thursday or call 443-5235 for an annual subscription. Western Alaska's single source for news, color photojournalism, and classified advertising. And don't leave Nome without it.
1: I know this is going to come as a shock to you, but there were a lot of rumors in college that I was behind some practical jokes and pranks that happened while I was there. Huh. Hard to imagine, isn't it? I mean, probably it wouldn't have come as a total surprise to some of those folks if I finally ended up in the penitentiary. Well, fortunately, my sentence was only about 4 hours because I did end up at Alcatraz. Yep. Mm-hmm. Now, we had taken some young people out there to that famous prison in the middle of San Francisco Bay to do a special radio program. Of course, it's been some years since any prisoners were held there on what they called the Rock, but it is still quite a place to see. Now, while we were there, we experienced the awful claustrophobia of being locked in one of those little cells, the isolation of being in solitary confinement. Oh, for the closing segment of that program, we walked out of one of the prison gates and down to the rocks outside to overlook the bay. And one of the young people with us was walking out with me, and he made quite an observation because it was really a tremendously commanding view. He said, "Just think, there was only a wall between them and all this beauty." Huh. I'm Ron Hutchcraft, and I want to have a word with you today about you, God, and the wall. Our word for today from the Word of God, it's about just such a wall, one which might be keeping you from the beauty you were made for. Our word for today from the Word of God, Isaiah 59:2. It says, "Your iniquities," that's all the times we've done things our way instead of God's way, "your iniquities have separated you from your God. Your sins have hidden his face from you." Separation, that was the feeling we felt so strongly at Alcatraz. A person there was, in simple words, cut off from love, from freedom, from a beautiful world. In a sense, God is saying here that we are all prisoners in our own personal Alcatraz, cut off from him, from his love, from his peace, his heaven, which may account for an incurable loneliness that you've experienced over the years. Well, it turns out we're lonely for God, because our sin has built a wall between us and our Creator. In fact, you may very well have not needed me to realize there's a wall between you and God. You knew that. You can feel it. You felt it for a long time. Well, if that wall doesn't come down in time, it becomes a death sentence, separation from God that is irreversible and eternal. The wall that separates you from the beauty that God wants you to have can come down, but not because of anything you or I can do about it. Somehow our sins have to be removed and forgiven, and the death penalty has to be paid by someone who takes our place. In 1 Peter 3:18, the Bible says, "Christ died for our sins, the righteous," that's him, "for the unrighteous," that's you and me, "to bring you to God." What Jesus did on the cross was to take your rap. You did the sinning. Jesus did the dying. Which means the wall can come down the moment you put your total trust in Jesus to erase your sins from God's book and give you eternal life in place of eternal death. When the door opened that day in the prison we were in, we were so anxious to leave behind that darkness and that loneliness and to finally step out to where we could breathe free and enjoy the beauty just beyond the wall. Well, that's exactly what God wants you to experience today. He wants the wall between you and him to come down, and it can upon your invitation. This could be the day when you say, "Lord, I believe that some of those sins you were dying for on that cross, they were mine. And I turn from the running of my own life. You were meant to run it, and you will run it from now on. You came back from the dead. You are alive. And Jesus, because you died on the cross for me, I am yours." That's the moment the wall comes down, and you will experience all God has for you. Now, our website is here, and it's prepared for you to go to right now and be sure you belong to Jesus Christ. Would you check it out? It's anewstory.com. anewstory.com. Today, you're at the door. Jesus is on the other side, waiting to lead you out. Follow him, because it's really beautiful on the other side of the wall.
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0: Christian Hits Radio, you're listening. It's IC 100.3 FM. And that was Blessing Offer with Lift Me Up. Our next story, after road rage, there's one level down, there's wheelchair rage. German police say a grandfather rammed a motorcycle with his electric wheelchair and fled. Maybe he was just upset with the owner of the motorcycle or just bumped it on accident, but he, like, intended harm on this motorcycle and then left. The man was traveling at 12 miles per hour when cops caught up with him. He refused to pull over and police disconnected the cable to the wheelchair's batteries to make him stop. The man was charged with leaving the scene of an accident.
1: 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And finally, have regular screening exams of the breast, prostate, colon, rectum, and cervix.
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3: Mary Peltola was a do-nothing congresswoman. She missed 20% of her votes and failed to pass a single bill into law. When her lower 48 Liberal Party bosses demanded that she oppose her own bill on expanding Alaska oil production, Mary Peltola cut and ran on our energy workers. She sold Alaska out. Here's Congressman Pete Stauber from Minnesota with the real story on Mary Peltola.
4: I served with Mary Peltola. She didn't show up for work and didn't get one bill signed into law. Worse, Peltola sponsored a bill to increase Alaska oil production, but her Liberal Party bosses objected, so she voted against her own bill and told other liberals to do the same. I've never seen a member of Congress sell out their state like this. I had to carry the bill across the finish line. Mary Peltola sided with DC liberals instead of Alaska.
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0: Here's your weather forecast from IC 100.3 FM. There's a high surf advisory in effect from 4 a.m. tomorrow until 10 p.m. Friday. Today's forecast, cloudy with scattered showers in the morning, then partly sunny with isolated showers in the afternoon. Highs in the mid-50s, northwest winds to 20. Tonight, partly cloudy with scattered showers in the evening, then cloudy with numerous showers after midnight. Lows in the mid-40s, west winds to 20. And tomorrow, numerous showers in the morning, then showers in the afternoon, highs in the lower 50s, southwest winds to 20. I'm Cody, and that's your weather forecast. 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
1: God's word for today, each of you should use whatever gift you have received to serve others as faithful stewards of God's grace in its various forms, 1 Peter 4:10. I do believe there is a theological distinction between spiritual gifts and talents the Lord gives us. Every believer in Jesus is given talents and gifts that we don't possess but express through the Spirit. For example, some would say you have the spiritual gift of leadership. You use it regularly and it is a talent until the Spirit chooses to express that gift through you for His purpose to glorify Him. When you play the guitar, it is a talent until the Spirit of God touches someone in a magnificent way that leads them close to Jesus. None of us owns any of our spiritual gifts, but this verse reminds us that they are fully meant to serve others. Don't hide your gifts this week. Use them fully for Him. If you are unsure of your spiritual gifts, there are many inventories online to help you discover those. This is Dr. Keith Hamilton, Alaska Christian College's president, reminding you that because He lives, you can face tomorrow.

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1: Here's your weather forecast from IC 100.3 FM. There's a high surf advisory in effect from 4 a.m. tomorrow until 10 p.m. Friday. Today's forecast, cloudy with scattered showers in the morning, then partly sunny with isolated showers in the afternoon. Highs in the mid-50s, northwest winds 220. Tonight, partly cloudy with scattered showers in the evening, then cloudy with numerous showers after midnight. Lows in the mid-40s, west winds 220. And tomorrow, numerous showers in the morning, then showers in the afternoon. Highs in the lower 50s, southwest winds 220. I'm Cody, and that's your weather forecast. 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

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You're listening. It's ICU 100.3 FM. That was Josh Baldwin, Made for More. And here's a quick note from the ICU 100.3 FM calendar. 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Up next, OBB, That Kind of Faith.

0: the more we learn about Dan Sullivan, the worse it gets. While Alaskans struggle to pay the bills, Sullivan was tripling his own net worth in D.C. and working against Alaska. Sullivan sided with the trawl fleet, gutting protections for small boat fishermen, and refusing to back efforts to limit bycatch. So it's no surprise that he got hundreds of thousands of dollars from big factory trawlers, the same Seattle executives destroying Alaska fisheries. Now we know that Sullivan was even invested in a foreign farmed salmon company, the biggest competitor to Alaska wild salmon in the world. When he sold the stock off, Sullivan made thousands of dollars for himself. And then he broke Congress's insider trading law, hiding the trade for months. Dan Sullivan keeps working for himself, and it costs Alaska way too much.
1: I'm Mary Peltola. I'm running for U.S. Senate, and I approve this message.
0: Paid for by Alaskans for Mary.
2: 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I noticed that most of the goals I had as a kid were slipping by. 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With AA, I found a better way of life. And I feel good in my everyday life, even without a drink in my hand. Alcoholics Anonymous. It works. Look us up. 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

0: 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You're listening. It's IC 100.3 FM. That was Josiah Queen with Love You to Death. So our final story this morning, I read this, I guess, an article about why Thanksgiving is the best holiday. And I think it won me around. The initial thought was Thanksgiving. That can't be right. It's got to be like Christmas or something, right? But I think that's just a childhood holdover, right? As a kid, Christmas is the best. It's the longest break. You get presents, all the rest of it, right? Christmas is just the best as a kid. And I think that carries over, that idea of Christmas being the best carries over into adulthood, when in actuality, Thanksgiving could be the best. And it's more than just the food. I mean, the food is a big part of it, right? It's the delicious food that's basically a championship game for comfort food, right? Just get all the best stuff that your family has to offer. You are encouraged to eat way too much. You have leftovers for days, delicious desserts for days, and there's no holiday pressure outside of that, right? Every other holiday has either a pressure of gift buying and giving, romantic pressure, costumes, there's a midnight countdown, there's elaborate traditions around everything else except Thanksgiving. You're just encouraged to be thankful, eat food, and relax. That is the holiday, and that is the best holiday, right? Where you are encouraged to just relax and have some comfort food.
1: Do you think you might be allergic to a particular food? This is Dr. Elmar Sakawa for Lifelines. Statistics show that one out of every three people thinks he or she has a food allergy. However, experts explain that many, quote, food allergies may really be food intolerances. A food allergy is when the body's immune system responds abnormally to a substance in the food, causing itching in the mouth, vomiting, diarrhea, or stomach pain within minutes or up to 2 hours. Reactions due to food intolerance are generally not as severe, but are as unpleasant nonetheless. If you are unsure whether you have an allergy or intolerance, visit your doctor or allergy specialist.
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0: Here's your weather forecast from IC 100.3 FM. There's a high surf advisory in effect from 4 a.m. tomorrow until 10 p.m. Friday. Today's forecast, cloudy with scattered showers in the morning, then partly sunny with isolated showers in the afternoon. Highs in the mid-50s, northwest winds 220. Tonight, partly cloudy with scattered showers in the evening, then cloudy with numerous showers after midnight. Lows in the mid-40s, west winds 220. And tomorrow, numerous showers in the morning, then showers in the afternoon. Highs in the lower 50s, southwest winds 220. I'm Cody, and that's your weather forecast. 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
1: Mary Peltola was a do-nothing congresswoman. She missed 20% of her votes and failed to pass a single bill into law. When her lower 48 Liberal Party bosses demanded that she oppose her own bill on expanding Alaska oil production, Mary Peltola cut and ran on our energy workers. She sold Alaska out. Here's Congressman Pete Stauber from Minnesota with the real story on Mary Peltola.
2: I served with Mary Peltola. She didn't show up for work and didn't get one bill signed into law. Worse, Peltola sponsored a bill to increase Alaska oil production, but her Liberal Party bosses objected, so she voted against her own bill and told other liberals to do the same. I've never seen a member of Congress sell out their state like this. I had to carry the bill across the finish line. Mary Peltola sided with DC liberals instead of Alaska.
3: I'm Dan Sullivan, candidate for U.S. Senate, and I approve this message. 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

0: 25th anniversary of the 9/11 terror attacks. A steel beam from the World Trade Center going on display at the White House this morning. The Tunnel to Towers Steel Across America tour is bringing the 16,000-pound beam to the Ellipse. President Trump expected to deliver remarks as he welcomes first responders to the White House for the event. A major escalation of the conflict in the Middle East, with Iran-backed Houthis launching missile and drone attacks on Saudi Arabia, is News Nation's Marty Hughes.
1: Saudi officials say 73 people were wounded, including women and children, as fires broke out at Saudi oil facilities. The Houthis are claiming responsibility for the attacks. Saudi officials vow to retaliate. Meanwhile, fighting between the U.S. and Iran is disrupting key oil shipping routes, those escalations now hitting energy markets. The latest Houthi attacks forced some Saudi energy operations to shut down as crews work to contain fires and assess the latest damage.
0: After a month of calm in August, fighting in the Gulf has resumed, sending global oil prices back up to levels unseen since July, with Brent crude prices above $99 a barrel. More news coming up. Right now, here's a word from our sponsor.
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0: Parts of Hawaii still getting hit with heavy rain and damaging winds as Hurricane Lowell remains a powerful Category 2 storm. It's currently packing maximum sustained winds of 105 miles per hour as it passes to the north-northwest of the island Niihau. A hurricane warning is in effect currently for all of Kauai County. Pilot and co-pilot of the deadly Amazon cargo jet crash at Miami's International Airport have survived. Crash happened Monday when the plane overran the runway, killing five people on the ground. News Nation's Mills Hayes has that story.
4: We don't know yet the experience level of the pilots involved, but this was the third flight of the day when it crashed over this busy Labor Day weekend, traveling from Cincinnati to Miami to Puerto Rico, then back to Miami. And Amazon Air actually contracts with cargo carrier 21 Air, which operates out of Miami. Their CEO and Amazon Air say that they will both fully cooperate with this investigation. Investigators were also able to recover the black boxes.
0: The cockpit voice recorder and the flight data recorder have been sent to NTSB headquarters. From Christian News Radio Network, I'm Jim Miller. To hear this and other reports on demand, be sure to visit ChristianNewsRadio.org.
5: With the Wall Street Business Report, I'm Rich Thomason. A flare-up of hostilities in the volatile Middle East is sending oil prices higher again. This time, it's a wave of Houthi attacks on oil facilities and utilities in Saudi Arabia's southern region that's triggering renewed fighting between a key U.S. ally, the Saudis, and the Iranian-backed rebels based in Yemen. Brent crude, the international standard, added 1.5% to $98.48 per barrel, its highest level in about 6 weeks. U.S. crude was up about 2.5% to $93.79 per barrel. That's about 40% higher than it was before the start of the war. On Thursday, the U.S. government is scheduled to release its August report for inflation at the wholesale level. The more closely watched consumer price index is due out on Friday. For the Wall Street Business Report, I'm Rich Thomason.
6: Here's the afternoon weather outlook from IC 100.3 FM. There's a high surf advisory now in effect from 4 a.m. Wednesday to 10 p.m. Friday. Today, partly sunny this afternoon with isolated showers, highs in the mid-50s with northwest winds at 20 miles per hour. Tonight, partly cloudy with scattered showers in the evening, then cloudy with numerous showers after midnight, lows in the mid-40s with west winds to 20 miles per hour. Then tomorrow, numerous showers on Wednesday, highs in the lower 50s with southwest winds to 20 miles per hour. I'm Jonathan, and that's your afternoon weather forecast. 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

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This is Icy 100.3 FM. That was Skillet and their song, You Are My Hope. Before that was Sidewalk Prophets and Come to the Table. Well, here's a note from the Icy 100.3 FM calendar. Nome Arts Council is hosting an open mic night Friday, September 18th at 6:30 p.m. at the Nome Elementary School. 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
1: This is an announcement from the Alaska Department of Fish and Game in Nome for the Norton Sound District. Commercial salmon gillnet fishing will remain closed for the 2026 season in Norton Sound. During the most recent commercial periods in subdistricts 2 through 6, catch rates were below average to poor, and salmon monitoring projects in the region are generally inoperable. Prior to becoming inoperable, monitoring projects were indicating low returns. Because catch rates have been marginal and escapement projects have not been able to produce reliable escapement estimates that indicate a harvestable surplus for commercial harvest of coho salmon exists, the department is taking a conservative approach and will not announce additional commercial fishing periods for the remainder of the 2026 commercial salmon fishing season. The subsistence fishing schedule ends in the Nome Subdistrict on September 1st, and fresh and marine waters will be open to gillnet fishing continuously. However, the use of beach seine gear remains prohibited. And as previously announced, in Subdistricts 5 and 6, the Shaktulik and Unakleet Subdistricts, subsistence fishing is open in marine and fresh waters continuously. However, subsistence fishing using beach seine gear is prohibited. For any fisheries questions or for assistance obtaining or reporting on a subsistence salmon permit, please call Fish and Game in Nome at 907-443-5167. This has been an informational update from the Alaska Department of Fish and Game in Nome. Hey, stay safe out there and good luck.
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3: The next Nome tide will be a high tide at 2:07 p.m., followed by a low tide at 9:43 p.m. The marine forecast for Western Alaska coastal waters out to 15 nautical miles posted at 3:46 a.m. Tuesday, September 8th, outlook to Wednesday. Zone 2803, quick pack to Cape Stevens. There's a small craft advisory in effect through this evening. Today and tonight, west winds 25 knots, seas 5 feet. Wednesday, southwest winds 25 knots, seas 5 feet, rain showers. Zone 2804, Cape Stevens to Moses Point. There's a small craft advisory in effect from this afternoon through late tonight. Today, southwest winds 15 knots becoming west at 25 knots, seas building to 5 feet. Tonight, west winds 25 knots, seas 5 feet. Wednesday, southwest winds 25 knots, seas 5 feet, rain showers. Zone 2805 at Moses Point to Sledge Island. There's a small craft advisory in effect through this evening. Today and tonight, west winds 25 knots, seas 4 feet. Wednesday, southwest winds 25 knots, seas 5 feet, rain showers. Zone 2806, Sledge Island to Wales. There's a small craft advisory in effect through late tonight. Today, northwest winds 25 knots becoming west, seas 5 feet, subsiding. Tonight, southwest winds 25 knots, seas 5 feet. Wednesday, southwest winds 25 knots, seas 5 feet, rain showers.

0: Fishnet Radio, this is IC 100.3 FM. That was Elevation Worship and their song, Hallelujah. Before that was Carmen Darcy and A Place Called Grace. Well, today's verse from God's Word comes from the book of Psalms, chapter 143, verse 10. Teach me to do your will, for you are my God. May your good spirit lead me on level ground. That's Psalm 143:10 from the New International Version of the Bible.
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4: There's nobody tougher than Mary Peltola when it comes to standing up for Alaskans. 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
5: 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I'm Mary Peltola, and I approve this message.
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0: Here's the afternoon weather outlook from IC 100.3 FM. There's a high surf advisory now in effect from 4 a.m. Wednesday to 10 p.m. Friday. Today, partly sunny this afternoon with isolated showers, highs in the mid-50s with northwest winds at 20 miles per hour. Tonight, partly cloudy with scattered showers in the evening, then cloudy with numerous showers after midnight, lows in the mid-40s with west winds to 20 miles per hour. Then tomorrow, numerous showers on Wednesday, highs in the lower 50s with southwest winds to 20 miles per hour. I'm Jonathan, and that's your afternoon weather forecast. 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

Here's the afternoon weather outlook from IC 100.3 FM. There's a high surf advisory now in effect from 4 a.m. Wednesday to 10 p.m. Friday. Today, partly sunny this afternoon with isolated showers. Highs in the mid-50s with northwest winds at 20 miles per hour. Tonight, partly cloudy with scattered showers in the evening, then cloudy with numerous showers after midnight. Lows in the mid-40s with west winds to 20 miles per hour. Then tomorrow, numerous showers on Wednesday. Highs in the lower 50s with southwest winds to 20 miles per hour. I'm Jonathan, and that's your afternoon weather forecast. 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

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That was Sanctus Real and their song Things Like You. Before that was Ryan Stevenson and This I Know. Well, here's a note from the Icy 100.3 FM calendar. 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
1: The more we learn about Dan Sullivan, the worse it gets. While Alaskans struggle to pay the bills, Sullivan was tripling his own net worth in D.C. and working against Alaska. Sullivan sided with the trawl fleet, gutting protections for small boat fishermen, and refusing to back efforts to limit bycatch. So it's no surprise that he got hundreds of thousands of dollars from big factory trawlers, the same Seattle executives destroying Alaska fisheries. Now we know that Sullivan was even invested in a foreign farmed salmon company, the biggest competitor to Alaska wild salmon in the world. When he sold the stock off, Sullivan made thousands of dollars for himself. And then he broke Congress's insider trading law, hiding the trade for months. Dan Sullivan keeps working for himself, and it costs Alaska way too much.
2: I'm Mary Peltola. I'm running for U.S. Senate, and I approve this message.
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0: 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That was Cutlass and their song Ready for You. Before that was Terry Ann and her song Testimony. Well, today is September 8th, which means it's World Literacy Day, reminding the international community of the vital role that literacy plays for individuals, communities, and societies. So take action by supporting literacy programs, maybe volunteering your time or donating to organizations dedicated to promoting education globally. On today, World Literacy Day.
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4: The more we learn about Dan Sullivan, the worse it gets. While Alaskans struggle to pay the bills, Sullivan was tripling his own net worth in D.C. and working against Alaska. Sullivan sided with the trawl fleet, gutting protections for small boat fishermen, and refusing to back efforts to limit bycatch. So it's no surprise that he got hundreds of thousands of dollars from big factory trawlers, the same Seattle executives destroying Alaska fisheries. Now we know that Sullivan was even invested in a foreign farmed salmon company, the biggest competitor to Alaska wild salmon in the world. When he sold the stock off, Sullivan made thousands of dollars for himself. And then he broke Congress's insider trading law, hiding the trade for months. Dan Sullivan keeps working for himself, and it costs Alaska way too much.
5: I'm Mary Peltola. I'm running for U.S. Senate, and I approve this message.
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0: Here's the afternoon weather outlook from Icy 100.3 FM. There's a high surf advisory now in effect from 4 a.m. Wednesday to 10 p.m. Friday. Today, partly sunny this afternoon with isolated showers. Highs in the mid-50s with northwest winds to 20 miles per hour. Tonight, partly cloudy with scattered showers in the evening, then cloudy with numerous showers after midnight. Lows in the mid-40s with west winds to 20 miles per hour. Then tomorrow, numerous showers on Wednesday. Highs in the lower 50s with southwest winds to 20 miles per hour. I'm Jonathan, and that's your afternoon weather forecast. 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
1: Why didn't Mary vote for our troops to get a pay increase?
3: Spent 3 years in the Army, became an officer, and went all the way from private to full bird colonel. 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I cannot support Mary under any circumstances.
2: SLF PAC is responsible for the content of this advertising, paid for by SLF PAC, not authorized by any candidate or candidates committee, www.slfpac.org.
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1: Here's the afternoon weather outlook from IC 100.3 FM. There's a high surf advisory now in effect from 4 a.m. Wednesday to 10 p.m. Friday. Today, partly sunny this afternoon with isolated showers. Highs in the mid-50s with northwest winds at 20 miles per hour. Tonight, partly cloudy with scattered showers in the evening, then cloudy with numerous showers after midnight. Lows in the mid-40s with west winds to 20 miles per hour. Then tomorrow, numerous showers on Wednesday. Highs in the lower 50s with southwest winds to 20 miles per hour. I'm Jonathan, and that's your afternoon weather forecast. 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

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This is Icy 100.3 FM. That was Hawk Nelson, and he still does miracles. Before that was Plum and her song, Sink and Swim. Well, here's another note from the Icy 100.3 FM calendar. The City of Nome's Fall You Call Weehaul will be happening this week through Friday. For more information or to arrange a pickup of any unwanted household items, call the City of Nome at 907-443-6663. 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
1: Nobody tougher than Mary Peltola when it comes to standing up for Alaskans. She took on President Biden to open the Willow Project, the largest new oil and gas exploration development in decades, creating jobs for Alaskans. 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She'll always protect Second Amendment rights. 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
2: 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I'm Mary Peltola, and I approve this message.
1: Paid for by Alaskans for Mary.
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1: 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That was John Ruddick and his song, The Way. Before it was Jaden Lavick and Nothing Compares. Well, in Poland, a man came home to find a burglar in his favorite reclining chair. But he didn't have to worry about the crook harming him because he was dead. Investigators think that the burglar's heart was racing, so he sat down to rest and then died. Ooh. We're going to take a break for the weather, but when we come back, we're going to have more music from Need to Breathe, FFH, Put Alaska First, and a whole lot more. 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
1: Here's the afternoon weather outlook from IC 100.3 FM. There's a high surf advisory now in effect from 4 a.m. Wednesday to 10 p.m. Friday. Today, partly sunny this afternoon with isolated showers. Highs in the mid-50s with northwest winds to 20 miles per hour. Tonight, partly cloudy with scattered showers in the evening, then cloudy with numerous showers after midnight. Lows in the mid-40s with west winds to 20 miles per hour. Then tomorrow, numerous showers on Wednesday. Highs in the lower 50s with southwest winds to 20 miles per hour. I'm Jonathan, and that's your afternoon weather forecast. 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
1: Mary Peltola was a do-nothing congresswoman. She missed 20% of her votes and failed to pass a single bill into law. When her lower 48 Liberal Party bosses demanded that she oppose her own bill on expanding Alaska oil production, Mary Peltola cut and ran on our energy workers. She sold Alaska out. Here's Congressman Pete Stauber from Minnesota with the real story on Mary Peltola.
2: I served with Mary Peltola. She didn't show up for work and didn't get one bill signed into law. Worse, Peltola sponsored a bill to increase Alaska oil production, but her Liberal Party bosses objected, so she voted against her own bill and told other Liberals to do the same. I've never seen a member of Congress sell out their state like this. I had to carry the bill across the finish line. Mary Peltola sided with D.C. Liberals instead of Alaska.
3: I'm Dan Sullivan, candidate for U.S. Senate, and I approve this message. 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
1: Here's the afternoon weather outlook from IC 100.3 FM. There's a high surf advisory now in effect from 4 a.m. Wednesday to 10 p.m. Friday. Today, partly sunny this afternoon with isolated showers. Highs in the mid-50s with northwest winds at 20 miles per hour. Tonight, partly cloudy with scattered showers in the evening, then cloudy with numerous showers after midnight. Lows in the mid-40s with west winds to 20 miles per hour. Then tomorrow, numerous showers on Wednesday. Highs in the lower 50s with southwest winds to 20 miles per hour. I'm Jonathan, and that's your afternoon weather forecast. 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

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That was Cochran and Company and their song One Day. Before that was We the Kingdom and Church Music. 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The Nome Public Schools Board of Education will meet for a regular session this afternoon at 5:30 p.m. in the Nome Elementary School Library and via Zoom. For the Zoom information, contact the district office. 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

0: Mr. Smith?
1: Yes, doctor?
0: The test results show that you have 3 completely blocked arteries.
1: 3? That sounds bad.
0: Actually, it's amazing you're still alive. We need to perform triple bypass surgery as soon as possible.
1: Wow, this is serious. When should you operate?
0: I have a space open tomorrow morning.
1: Tomorrow? Oh, that's not enough time for me to get in shape.
0: Get in shape, Mr. Smith?
1: Yeah, I don't want to have an operation without being in good health. I need to quit smoking.
0: I don't think you have the time.
1: And drinking. 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
0: Mr. Smith, you need major surgery.
1: Yeah, I know, but I want to be in good health first. And a haircut. I need to get a haircut.
2: Why would anyone wait until they were in good health before they had life-saving surgery? 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They feel they need to clean up their life first. The problem is, we all have a life-threatening disease called sin, and the only cure is Jesus. Are you trying to be good when you need to turn to Jesus? Another message from Lifeline Productions, the comic strip of radio, at lifelinepro.com.
3: Mary Peltola was a do-nothing congresswoman. She missed 20% of her votes and failed to pass a single bill into law. When her lower 48 Liberal Party bosses demanded that she oppose her own bill on expanding Alaska oil production, Mary Peltola cut and ran on our energy workers. She sold Alaska out. Here's Congressman Pete Stauber from Minnesota with the real story on Mary Peltola.
4: I served with Mary Peltola. She didn't show up for work and didn't get one bill signed into law. Worse, Peltola sponsored a bill to increase Alaska oil production, but her Liberal Party bosses objected, so she voted against her own bill and told other liberals to do the same. I've never seen a member of Congress sell out their state like this. I had to carry the bill across the finish line. Mary Peltola sided with D.C. liberals instead of Alaska.
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0: Christian Hit Radio. 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That was Thousand Foot Crutch and their song All I Need to Know. Before that was Nicole Nordeman and her song Brave. Well, it's time for another edition of On This Date in History. Yes, it was on this date, September 8th, 60 years ago in 1966, that Star Trek premiered on NBC TV, starring William Shatner and Leonard Nimoy, with the episode The Man Trap.
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2: Mary Peltola was a do-nothing congresswoman. She missed 20% of her votes and failed to pass a single bill into law. When her lower 48 Liberal Party bosses demanded that she oppose her own bill on expanding Alaska oil production, Mary Peltola cut and ran on our energy workers. She sold Alaska out. Here's Congressman Pete Stauber from Minnesota with the real story on Mary Peltola.
3: I served with Mary Peltola. She didn't show up for work and didn't get one bill signed into law. Worse, Peltola sponsored a bill to increase Alaska oil production, but her Liberal Party bosses objected, so she voted against her own bill and told other liberals to do the same. I've never seen a member of Congress sell out their state like this. I had to carry the bill across the finish line. Mary Peltola sided with DC liberals instead of Alaska.
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0: Here's the afternoon weather outlook from IC 100.3 FM. There's a high surf advisory now in effect from 4 a.m. Wednesday to 10 p.m. Friday. Today, partly sunny this afternoon with isolated showers. Highs in the mid-50s with northwest winds at 20 miles per hour. Tonight, partly cloudy with scattered showers in the evening, then cloudy with numerous showers after midnight. Lows in the mid-40s with west winds to 20 miles per hour. Then tomorrow, numerous showers on Wednesday. Highs in the lower 50s with southwest winds to 20 miles per hour. I'm Jonathan, and that's your afternoon weather forecast. 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
1: Hearing loss is one of the most common disabilities in our region. Noise-induced hearing loss is completely preventable, yet it affects about 20% of our people in the Bering Strait region, which is over twice the national rate. Loud sounds can cause permanent damage to your hearing. Even noise from power tools, boats, four-wheelers, and snow machines can cause damage when your ears are exposed over a period of time. Loud sounds like gunshots can cause hearing loss after only one shot. 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
4: More marriage insights from Bill Farrell at FamilyMinute.org.

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1: Here's the afternoon weather outlook from IC 100.3 FM. There's a high surf advisory now in effect from 4 a.m. Wednesday to 10 p.m. Friday. Today, partly sunny this afternoon with isolated showers. Highs in the mid-50s with northwest winds at 20 miles per hour. Tonight, partly cloudy with scattered showers in the evening, then cloudy with numerous showers after midnight. Lows in the mid-40s with west winds to 20 miles per hour. Then tomorrow, numerous showers on Wednesday. Highs in the lower 50s with southwest winds to 20 miles per hour. I'm Jonathan, and that's your afternoon weather forecast. 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